0: about to say this, you know, before, well, you know, everybody says this, man, but this is something else, man. Like, it is no big story about you going, you know, we couldn't make it here, so we go to England, and America doesn't like us because, you know, our feet's too big, or we got fat mattresses, and we wear golden underwear. It ain't no scene like that, brother. You know, it's just, dig, man, just, you know, I'm laying around and went to England, pick up these two cats, and now here we are, man. It was so, you know, groovy to come back here this way, you know, and really get a chance to really play, you know? You know, I can sit up here all night and say thank you, thank you, thank you, you know, but it just, I would especially just grab you, man, and just, ooh, one of them things, man, you know, one of them scenes. But Dick, I just can't do that. So what I'm gonna do, I'm gonna sacrifice something right here that I really love, okay?
1: Overall, thank you very much for Bob Dylan's grandmother.
0: Anyway, I'm gonna sacrifice something that I really love, man. This, if don't think I'm silly doing this, you know, because I'm not, I don't think I'm losing my mind. Last night, man, oh God. But anyway, wait a minute. Honestly, wait. Anyway, man. But today I think it's everything all right, you know, so I'm not losing my mind. This is for everybody here, man. This is the only way I can do it, you know. So we're gonna do the English and American combined anthem together, okay? Don't get mad. No. Don't get mad. Everybody, I want everybody to join in too, all right? And don't get mad. This is it, man. There's nothing I can do more, man. Look at those beautiful people.
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0: 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It's the Girl Talk Show. I'm Angela Marie. How you doing? Good evening. Hope everybody had a lovely day today. Enjoying the weather. Got a fun show for you today. Lots of good music. So let's kick things off with Mr. Bad Bunny. All right, it's the Girl Talk Show. Let's get into it, y'all.
1: Hey, Titi me preguntó si tengo muchas novias. 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

0: am the light. 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

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And before I do, I want to remind everybody, from July 28th until August 12th, it's

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Well, it's 9:05 on this beautiful Tuesday evening. You got your dial locked into the best way to close it out and smoothing out your Wednesday morning hump day is here at your community radio station, OzCat Radio. Hey, current temperature in Vallejo is about 67 degrees. You got a clear skies out there and a low by morning, another 57 degrees. Sunrise tomorrow morning is going to be at 6:09. We got the temperatures for the week, man. Hey, we're going to be up in the 80s, and we're going to get it a little warmer towards the weekend, so be prepared for that. But Monday and Tuesday, we're going back down to the 70s, man. Typical Bay Area weather, man. Current air quality is about 53%, so it makes it moderate. Let's see, the wind, 18 to 14 miles an hour to the southwest this evening. Yep, I came in the studio. It's kind of muggy in here, so I opened up the studio window and let that breeze flow through, man. It's cool Vallejo air, man, Bay Area weather. Just don't go downwind from it, man, because I think the treatment plant is kind of running their waters there. So if you go downstream there, you might smell a little different. Again, we got a protocol to take care of, so kick back, relax.

Some wavy right there. Track called Keep Me In Mind. Yeah, I got some Wayne Wonder. We got Small Axe Jotomic. We got Isaiah Tavares. We got Weeks. We got Shaggy in there teaming up with Nay. And we got a lot more, man. It's Tuesday night. Pacific Vibes taking over the airways here at OzCat Radio. Will you marry me? Perfect proposal. Brother Wayne Wonder, right here at OzCat Radio on this beautiful Tuesday evening. Ekomamai, welcome.

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0: Aloha, everybody. It's AJ the DJ. It's back-to-back Fiji time.
1: This is going to be fun to hear what we come up with and all the beautiful music we made. So I really hope that you guys will all enjoy it. It's a lot of songs, a lot of music. I can't wait to tell all the family there of how what a beautiful experience I've had. This is going to be so much fun. But at the same time, I'm going to miss you all. It's going to be bittersweet because I'm going to finally go home, and then at the same time, I'm going to miss all this beautiful work, this things that we left behind, such great memories. And we're excited to share the music with you all, and I hope we can continue for more and more. And you guys all take care of yourselves, have a great day today, remain blessed, and know that you're loved.
2: Music has long been my companion since I was a child, and one of the main things that I've always felt was that this was my destiny. If there was something that you have to do, or something that you feel like you were called to do, this was it for me. Therefore, it was important that I made sure that that evolved out of my soul and out of the reality of my life. And I have come across so many wonderful people that share the same dream as I do. Therefore, I now exist in independence along with those who have come across

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Tina Turner.

get the auto-tune either. She sounds like Rod Stewart. And we must dance together with what?

的坏。这个，哎对，We are the world。

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1: Well, it's straight up 10 o'clock on this beautiful Tuesday evening. I just took a walk outside, man. That's some nice cool breeze coming through. We got Kanaka Fire starting us out. We got Kavika's in there. Cashed Out, always vibing. This is E.M. Tongi made the list. Leaky Jordy, Kaval, Kaikina Scanlon, Ekolo, Maole, and a lot more.

Aloha. This is Lukella from the group Ekolu, and you're listening to Uncle George the Plumber on OzCat Radio 89.5 FM. Cheers.

0: everybody. It's DJ George the Plumber, the Pacific Vibe Show. I'm here with Brother Nalu from Sons of Yahshua. Any word, Brother Nalu?
1: Hey, what's up? Hello, everybody. Just coming straight out of the Bless Up Hawaii studios over here in Kaneway. Bless up. Love you guys.
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1: Well, it's straight up 11 o'clock, man. I hope you're enjoying the evening. We're going to be closing it out together pretty quick, man, in less than an hour. Again, we got some Jimmy Weeks projects starting us out. Let's see, we got some The Vitals. Kai Kenneth Scanlon teaming up with, The Vitals too? No, yeah. No, Kai Kenneth Scanlon teaming up with Brother...

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This is the Paniolo Prince, and we get them locked to Ozcat Radio 89.5. 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

0: Hello, new everybody. It's DJ George Diploma of the Pacific Vibe Show here at OzCat Radio. I'm with some family here. We got a message to share. So what's the message we got, brother?
1: What's up, brother? Live Pono and be aloha. This is Daniel Kiriko from the group Pohaku sending our alohas.
0: Right here, OzCat Radio. We make a link for a reason. 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The gift of aloha comes out of OzCat Radio right here in Vallejo, California.

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1: Well, it's straight up 12 o'clock on this beautiful Wednesday morning. Once again, mahalo nui everybody for closing out Tuesday night with us. Now it's time to smoothen out that Wednesday morning hump day with the classics, the way I remember. So stick around. 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Check out that roster. You'll see what I'm talking about. We got over 40-plus DJs. And while you're there, top left-hand corner, there's a donation button. Hit it.

948 Bong, the Billabong Hawaii Surf Hotline. This your uncle on top the telephone with today's surf report. Okay, into the surf we go. Sunset and Pipeline is 6 to 8 feet and crowded with too many donkeys from all over the world over there. Okay, Waikiki and Alamoana, 1 to 2 feet, only good for shopping. Okay, Diamond Head and Sandy Beach, 4 to 6 feet and windy, only good for windsurf. But if you no can afford the windsurf board, too expensive, for those brothers, we buy the boogie board. Okay, so now, Makaha stay 2 to 4 feet, Aloha to Brother Buff and Cousin Rusty out there. Don't forget to lock up your car, small kind Hawaiian bowering going over there. Okay, Makapu'u is 30 to 40 feet deep. Okay, high tide is about 9 o'clock, same time as the Jenny Jones show. Low tide is when the reef stays sticking out. Okay, the winds is 15 to 25 mph. That's more fast than Maka. But mph stands for what? Not miles per hour, stands for more poor Hawaiians. Because so many poor Hawaiians nowadays gotta go collect the cans. Okay, gotta go to Makapu'u. Today's Billabong Surf Report brought to you by Hawaiian Island Creations.

0: everybody. It's DJ George the Plumber, the Pacific Vibe Show. I'm here with Brother Nalu from Sons of Yahshua. Any word, Brother Nalu?
1: Hey, what's up? Hello, everybody. Just coming straight out of the Bless Up Hawaii studios over here in Kaneway. Bless up. Love you guys.
0: Like I said, OzCat Radio. 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Keep your dial locked in right here to OzCat Radio.

58 on this beautiful Wednesday morning. It's time for me to head my out that door. Once again, mahalo nui everybody for tuning in and closing Tuesday night out like it should and smoothing out that Wednesday morning hump day here at OzCat Radio. I'm DJ George the Plumber. Once again, it's time for me to head my man. Hey, keep it on the heart. Smile on the face. It is contagious. To live it, you got to love it. To love it, you just got to live it, man. The gift of aloha grows in each and every one of us. Make sure you go share that beautiful smile. Oh, we'll hold till our paths cross again. Hopefully Friday morning. We all know where Aloha Friday morning starts. It's here, 6 a.m. Aloha Friday morning. I'm out of here.

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1: Is it than mere wine?
0: The perfume of your love is more fragrant than all the richest spices. Your lips, my dear, are made of honey. Yes. 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The scent of your garments is like the scent of the mountains and cedars of Lebanon.

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The Emerald Ball, celebrating 20 years of OzCat Radio, Vallejo, and the power of the arts. There's no place...

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1: 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It's the AM Hustle Show. I'm Angela Marie. Good morning. Today is Wednesday, July 29th. I can't believe this month is almost over. Got a fun show for you today. Lots of good music. And let's get into a little bit of the Clark Sisters living, because that's all we want to do is just live good. All right. It's the AM Hustle Show. Let's go, y'all.
2: Everybody stand up on your feet and make some noise for one of the most phenomenal female groups of our time. Jackie, Dorinda, Karen, Twinkie.

0: Let's begin now.
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0: like
1: said
0: this.

0: Another one for Ford.
1: What's wrong with her?
2: She looked like somebody from the Addams Family, man. See, you know, the whole point is, you know, I need a regular girl, you know? You know, I don't need, you know, a homegirl that's jumping out the limousine with the fur on and all that.
3: Oh, we've seen every girl.
2: That's not what I'm about, you know? But that ain't what I'm about, man. I like regular girls, you know what I'm saying? Standing at a bus stop, sucking on a lollipop. I asked for a runaway filet. Bring me stuck-up tuna, you know what I mean? I don't want Ivana. I want Tawana. You bring me these big, giant beads.
3: If you don't want to wear the beads, you don't have to wear the beads.
2: They ain't got nothing to do with that.
1: You know what I'm saying?
2: Yo, I'm up at... Yo, give me the camera. Sean. You're useless, man.
3: Thank you for sharing that.
2: You're welcome.
3: Thanks.
4: Next.

0: Andre. 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You can count money all day, pal, but it ain't gonna happen without Heavy D.
1: Yo, they'll be here.
0: Yo, where's Heavy D? Where's Heavy D?
2: Hey, I knew you'd make it.
3: Heavy D and the boys.

What up, Izzy? You know we had to finish this video, right? Just wanted to make sure that the world had an opportunity to see that our cause was a righteous one. You know what I mean? So much beef in the industry going on. You know, we had to show people that we all ain't beefing. A lot of artists coming together to represent a unified front. We just wanted to make sure that people seen this so they know that you ain't dying vain. Love you and I miss you, homie. Hope we made you proud.

0: Somebody told me that y'all thought, you know, y'all run the city.
1: Someone told us that you run the city.
0: Oh, so what y'all saying then? What y'all want to battle for the title or something?
1: Yeah.
0: That's sort of what we could do. Okay, look, you ready, Split?
2: I'm ready. You ready?
0: Ready, son. Let's go. What's up, Split? What's up, Bus? Flip mode, kid.
2: Yes, you know what I'm saying?
0: Yeah, now, y'all take that.

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It's the Am Hustle Show. I'm Angela Marie, and it's my time to get out of here and make way for Doug the Jitterbug at 10 a.m. But before I do, I always like to leave

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It's the Am Hustle Show. I'm Angela Marie, and it's my time to get out of here and make way for Doug the Jitterbug at 10 a.m. But before I do, I always like to leave something positive on your mind, something to think about. So today's daily vibe is: consider what might unfold if you trusted the timing of things rather than forcing them into motion. So just know, take a pause, be patient with yourself, know

appreciate you more than you know. Jeff Harris will be back next week with Behind the Grooves Report. 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Keep us doing what we're doing because we so appreciate you for doing that. 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I hope you have an amazing

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0: 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Hey, today, only four songs are older. All the rest are brand new, starting with Anthony Paul Soul Orchestra, great new album. We're going to hear If It Ain't One Thing, It's Two.
1: He studied to be a lawyer, but he never got a case. Every time they'd look for that cat in court, he'd be doing the panty waist.

Thanks, Chris Pierce, for that new song, Madonna of the San Joaquin. That's from his, I guess, forthcoming new album, Songs for the Heavy-Hearted, Chris Pierce. He's always got some interesting thoughts to lay down on us, yeah. Eddie Ninevolt did Blowin' Up before that, and Anthony Paul Soul Orchestra, a brand new album called What Can We Do? We heard If It Ain't One Thing, It's Two. We'll hear another song from that album next hour. This is Doug the Jitterbug's Audio Collage on OzCat Radio. Hey, this next set is, I'd say, rockin' Americana. Yeah, it'll get more rockin' as it probably goes along there. But Turnpike Troubadours with Sierra Hull doing Feeling Good Again.

A lot of new releases today, including what we just heard, Stephanie Sammons doing Head Noise, and that featured Mary Bragg. Fruition did I'm Not Afraid. The Tubbs did Who's Gonna Love You Now. American Aquarium did History Repeats Itself. And the Turnpike Troubadours and Sierra Hull together doing Feeling Good Again. Here on Doug the Jitterbug's audio collage on OzCat Radio. We'll continue on a little bit more acoustic in this next set, but some interesting music nonetheless from A.G.A. Lee and Blue Summit. Something new from them, Fishing in the Dark.

We just heard the strong and maybe a bit unusual vocal stylings from Margaret Glaspie, That Rose. Billy Strings did Burn the Other End, and A.J. Lee and Blue Summit did Fishing in the Dark, here on Doug the Jitterbug's audio collage on OzCat Radio. Oh, I think it's time for intermission right here.

some fine music from Yonder Mountain String Band doing Nothing New. Ken and Brad Kalodner did Steam-Powered Aeroplane. The Rolling Stones did Beautiful Delilah. Arlen Roth, Good Woman's Love. And we had something that was from music from Yonder Mountain String Band doing Nothing New. Ken and Brad Kalodner did Steam-Powered Aeroplane. The Rolling Stones did Beautiful Delilah. Arlen Roth, Good Woman's Love. And we had something that was from, I guess, a 1960s

from them from their new album. Well, this one has a political tinge, but first, another new one from Anthony Paul Soul Orchestra doing the title track, What Can We Do?

From an album titled Blues Grass, it's Arlen Roth doing kind of a mixture of some bluesy bluegrass. Yeah, 9-pound hammer is what we heard, Arlen Roth. Ray Wiley Hubbard did Dog or Wolf. The Rolling Stones singing Ringing Hollow off their brand new album, man. Yeah, it's talking about the poor Statue of Liberty just not being right. Yeah, the Rolling Stones. Anthony Paul Soul Orchestra did What Can We Do? Here on Doug the Jitterbug's Audio Collage, here on OzCat Radio. Now, we're going to have a kind of a respite from wild music with John Batiste doing a little bit of exploration on piano, a little kind of more classical and jazz kind of together, a la Turk movement, John Batiste.

don't let that music die. Don't let that music die. If you let that music die, I'll hang my head and cry. I love to hear that sax make riffs. I love my bebop from the lip. I love to hear that trombone riff. Oh, don't let

Don't let that music die. Don't let that music die. If you let that music die, I'll hang my head and cry. I love to hear that ivory swing. I love to hear that big bass bang.

Chicago blues great Willie Dixon when he was with the Big Three Trio in the 1940s. Don't let that music die. Yeah, okay. And The War and the Treaty, brand new from them, You Can't Hurt Me Anymore. Another new one, Eli Paperboy Reed, featuring Zanaya, doing Love You More, and we had John Batiste doing A La Turk Movement. Here on Doug the Jitterbug's audio collage on OzCat Radio. Now, if you want to hear this program some other time, or you missed parts of it, or just want to go through my catalog of shows, well, you can go to exchange.prx.org, search for Doug the Jitterbug, and my shows should pop up there at exchange.prx.org, and these shows will have playlists. I also post these shows on my Doug the Jitterbug Facebook page. You can check that out instead. And yeah, there's a link and has playlists. Listen to it anytime you want. Part, you know, all or part of it, you know, it's okay. And right now we're going to let the music flow for the last part of this show. I think 7 songs in a row. We have Kathy Mattea, who's going to be singing a song that kind of reminds us that in war, or even skirmishes, you might have a vacant chair.

from Haiti, one of my favorite groups to see live, Laku Music. They did Pose. Before that, Grupo Niche, brand new from them, Masque Palabras. George Megardishian, a fine Armenian oud player from, the 70s, did Seven Fishermen. Slacky Ohana did Mai Tais in Paradise. Mountain Grass Unit did Appalachian Smoke. Ken and Brad Kolodner did Otter Creek. And Kathy Matea did Vacant Chair.

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I'm Jeremy, and this show is all over the road.

Just Might. Grateful Dead on Oscat Radio. It's All Over the Road. I'm Jeremy, and I got a couple of albums. This has kind of been a moving 50-year-old window. I've constantly, well, ever since, 2014, I guess, I've been doing 50-year-old, whatever, the album that was coming out 50 years old, just as a feature all along, just to provide kind of a moving baseline. And so I was looking at the stuff here, and it's funny because by the time we get to what is 50 years old now, the just moving into the late 70s, record companies have tightened up and they've changed, and there aren't so many releases. And I look at the stuff that's coming out in mid-summer of that year and go, well, nah, let's see what was going on back in 66. And it turns out that this week, 50 years ago this week, three albums released that are worth a play. So let's go back 60 years. First off is Eric Clapton. Eric Clapton was first kind of discovered by this place, this particular album, the Blues Breakers with John Mayall. And it's short, it's electric, and it's Eric Clapton's first real splash in the limelight. Here we go.

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I'm Jeremy, and this show is all over the road.

John Mayall and the Bluesbreakers on OzCat Radio, though really this is their first album under that name, and if you actually read the album, it says Bluesbreakers, John Mayall with Eric Clapton. Anyway, Clapton's first big splash, he really got noticed on this album because he really cut loose. Well, you just listen to it. It's a mouthful to try and say John Mayall and the Bluesbreakers from the album Bluesbreakers with Eric Clapton. So it just got shortened from an image on the cover where Eric is sitting there on it reading a comic rag called Beano. So it gets called the Beano album. Now, that really leads into the album here that was released the same week as that, which is from the Yardbirds. It's called Roger the Engineer in England because it's like the third album. It was Yardbirds in the United States. And it was the first album completely with Jeff Beck at the helm after Eric Clapton had been in the band the previous album before that and left to go to the Bluesbreakers, right? So this is sort of a change up here. And up until this album, the Yardbirds had been a singles and EP act in the UK. This is their third album in the United States, but it's their first studio album. They'd had a couple of them actually. They were always considered a better live band, which was probably true. But at any rate, at this point, this is where Jeff Beck takes over the Yardbirds, and in a lot of ways and places on this is a huge contributor, let's say, to the idea of psychedelic guitar. The album called in England Roger the Engineer. The Yardbirds on OzCat Radio, 60 years old.

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I'm Jeremy, and we're going through a trio of albums that just turned 60 years old this week because there was nothing really turning in the 50-year-old bracket. That one, The Yardbirds, and the only full album with Jeff Beck in it, and he really sort of took over control of the band, as you can tell. A lot of forays into early psychedelia. I mean, this is 1966, so Summer of Love is a year away. Well, by this point, yeah, probably just about a year away from the summer. That album kind of bridges into this one because that one on the psychedelic guitar-based band thing was one direction that was really turning heads, and the other one at that point was country rock, in this case sort of folk rock, and bridging into it, as represented by the Byrds. And the Byrds released their third album, Fifth Dimension, 5D Fifth Dimension, on the same week as the other one. So you really kind of got a splash of just developmental things in British blues and British rock and the kind of American sweeping thing at that time as well in one set. So that's where we go now. It's the Byrds and Fifth Dimension. This is the point in the middle of recording this album. Jane Clark left the band, and he was at that point their principal songwriter. So Roger McGuinn had to pick up some of the slack and did on this album. 5D, the Byrds on Oscat Radio. Oh,

I asked her if she could get away and maybe meet me somewhere and we could get a bite to eat. And you know she always drops what she's doing

Messiah. Look out. Millions of beaches. Presidents of the United States of America. We also heard Tony Joe White's take on Little Green Apples and Strawberry Fields Forever. When the birds ended, that was what was in the queue afterward. And it goes on and on and on and on. So apparently it was National Fruit Day or something like that. And I'm guessing Katie must have put all this stuff in there. Because, boy, this bot really pulls that stuff up. God, it goes on and on. I love it. Anyway, I left those and put them in because I tell you what, it is the season right now. Yeah, the apples are little green apples, but the strawberries have been great. And I tell you what, the tree fruit, the peaches, and the nectarines are fabulous this year. So, been hitting the farmer's market regularly. July, almost out of here, so I better play this one while I can. John Stewart, and not that John Stewart, the singer John Stewart. This is called July, You're a Woman.

Show me the way to the next whiskey bar. The first Doors album featured that song. And I wanted to actually backtrack one, because I played a track before that from the new Dave Mason album, which it was Born Under a Bad Sign. And his album is a mix of old blues classics and a couple of original things and some old Traffic songs. There's one that he was in, but like he does a version of Low Spark of High Heel Boys that's a blues version, and he was not in the band at that time. However, he does do a blues version of Dear Mr. Fantasy, so let's move on with that. It's All Over the Road. I'm Jeremy. Here's Dave.